0: KWNW Crawfordsville, Memphis.
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102 with the big rig. Are you ready for Creed? Their Summer of 99 tour. It's going to be a great one. You've got Mammoth, Wolfie's Band, along with Hinder, July 25th, Cadence Bank Arena and Conference Center. What a time. 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

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So enjoy the twofers. It's Two for Tuesday. 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

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Just one word. Dumb. 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

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Are you ready for Creed? Their Summer of 99 tour. It's going to be a great one. You've got Mammoth, Wolfie's Band, along with Hinder, July 25th at the Cadence Bank Arena and Conference Center. 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

started celebrating Tipsy Tuesdays. It takes place under my desk, and I'm the only one that knows about it. It'll catch on. You watch. It's Two for Tuesday.

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Thank you so much for spending your night with me. 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

0: Good morning. We're waiting for wreckers on Mount Moriah over Interstate 240. The left lane is blocked in both directions, but that crash should be out of the way shortly. Road work will slow you down today on Park at Mount Moriah. Only one lane is open in both directions. And we still have some repaving going on right now eastbound 240 between 55 and Airways. Use caution in that area. With traffic, I'm Heather York.
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Anthony is a carpenter on the job listening to the radio. 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

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Rock 102. 1 year ago, Ozzy and Black Sabbath did their final show back home in Birmingham. Ozzy, you left us with a legacy. Crazy Train, that's where we are. From Ozzy to Nirvana.

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Ken Dasha rocking a Wednesday afternoon. Cruising for the ladies in South Central LA with Lonnie Jordan and War in a low rider.

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